you say I'm friends. And you say I'm friends. And you say I'm friends. And you say I'm friends. And be whistling. And you were standing there. And you were standing there. Yeah. On your revelation. On your revelation. And all your revelation.

You had it, and I haven't time to give it to you. Baby! Baby! Do it! What's that?

Everything felt so right. It's so good. Everything felt so right. It's so good. Everything felt so right. It's so good. Everything felt so right. It's so good. Everything felt so right. It's so good. Everything felt so right. It's so good. So good. In the eternal night. In the eternal moment. Everything felt so good, so good, so good, so good, so good, so right, so right.

than life. When you lived in us in the grace, in the grace, in grace. When you lived in the light, in the light, in the grace, and the blessing.

walks up Cherry Valley from North Road Bridge railway line on sunny summer afternoons. Picking apples from the side of the tracks that spilled over from the gardens on the houses on Cypress Avenue. Watching a moth catcher work the floodlights in the evenings and meeting down by the pylons in the day. If any of the guys from the street are here, give me a shout. You remember this one. Plan around Mrs. Kelly's lamp. Going out to Hollywood on the bus. Walking from the end of the lines to the seaside. Stopping off at Fusco's for ice cream. In the days before rock and roll. In the days before rock and roll. Previous. Hindford Street, Better Parade, Orangefield, St. Donard's Church. Sunday six bells, and in between the silence, there was conversations and laughter and music and singing and shivers up the back of the neck. Tuning into Luxembourg late at night, jazz and blues records during the day. Also Debussy on the third program early morning, with contemplation. Contemplation was right. Shh. Can you feel the silence? Shh. Can you feel the silence? Going up the Castlereagh Hills and the Craigie Glens in summer and coming back to Hindford Street, feeling wondrous and lit up inside with a sense of everlasting life. And reading Mr. Jelly Roll and Big Bill Brunsey and Really the Blues by Mez Mezra on Dharma Bumps by Jack Kerouac over and over and over and over and over again. And voices echoing late at night over Beachy River. And it's always being nigh. It's always being nigh. You feel the silence on Hindford Street at 11:30 on long summer nights, and the wireless played Radio Luxembourg, and the voices whispered, whispered, whispered across Beachy River, and in the quietness we sank.

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Listen, oh guru, no method, no teacher, just you and I, nature, and the Father and the Son. 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

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We fired once more and they began to run it. On down the Mississippi to the Gulf of Mexico. 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
1: Yeah, they ran through the briars and they ran through the brambles and they ran through the bushes where a rabbit couldn't go. They ran so fast that the hounds couldn't catch them on down the Mississippi.

was a waitress at the only joint in town. She had a reputation as a girl who'd been around. Down Main Street after midnight, a brand new pack of cigs, a fresh one hanging from her lips, a beer between her legs. She'd ride down to the river and meet with all her friends. The road goes on forever, the party never

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I'd like to play a song for you now called Piece by Piece. And this is a song that I wrote about 4 years ago. And I think every sort of singer-songwriter has to have one of those breakup songs. And this is mine.

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Konstantin Wicker, Sag Nein.

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